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0: 美东时间6月2号，美军一架飞机在波斯湾向一艘空载油轮发射了一枚地狱火导弹，使其丧失航行能力。美军中央司令部称，该船正试图驶向伊朗哈尔克岛装载石油，意图突破美方封锁。伊朗最高领袖军事顾问穆赫辛·雷扎伊3号在社交媒体上发文警告说，对于任何一次开火和侵略行为，回应都将是密集齐射的导弹和无人机。当地时间3号，美国总统特朗普表示，与伊朗的谈判进展非常顺利，新一轮谈判可能在本周末举行。一旦协议签署后，霍尔木兹海峡将立即重新开放。这一表态被视为双方仍在维持谈判渠道的信号。
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3: It's not clear where things stand as it relates to the negotiations between the United States and Iran. The diplomacy has clearly not been killed by this latest round of strikes. Both parties still seem intent on trying to reach an agreement, but how far away we are from that potential agreement, it remains very unclear.
0: 特朗普还在3号播出了一档访谈节目中表示，他期待与伊朗最高领袖穆杰塔巴·哈梅内伊会面。特朗普表示，穆杰塔巴深度参与谈判，时机成熟时他们可能会会面，这要看事态发展。美国国务卿卢比奥也透露，穆杰塔巴·哈梅内伊与美国的接触越来越多。卢比奥还表示，伊朗同意就其核计划的一些内容进行谈判，而此前伊朗拒绝讨论这些内容。
4: We are the strongest nation on the planet Earth, and we're in a stalemate with Iran.And now we're begging to get back into a deal that you all trashed in the first place.
5: There's no one begging. Clearly,
0: 卢比奥称，并没有所谓相求。与伊朗谈判需要中间方调停，但相信会有很好的前景。
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4: 欢迎欢迎。
3: 这是我的女儿徐珊珊。
5: So dear, did you get a chance to look at that contract?
6: Yeah, already signed it. Tomorrow I'll bring to your office.
5: No way. Well, thank you very much. That's great.
6: Thanks for what?
5: Well, come on. I mean, you took a 15-hour plane ride from Shanghai to New York City, so that deserves a thanks, right?
6: That's because you said this contract is very important. I can't delay our progress, right?
5: That's true. That's true.Hey, when you were back in Shanghai, did you get a chance to visit, Xie Tianyang, your friend?
6: Yes.
5: Oh, how's he doing?
6: His company is going very well. And I heard he's doing a good project.
5: What kind of project?
6: Actually, I'm not clear, but I think it's a health product.
5: Health product?
7: Dear, the health product industry in America is massive, right?If we could help health product brands from America enter the Chinese market, that could be a massive opportunity for us.
5: But we would need a Chinese partner. You've mentioned Xie Tianyang a few times as a partner. Why don't we partner with him?
6: I think he's pretty smart. So you mean you want me to talk with him?
5: Yeah.
6: Okay.
5: Great. Thank you.Honey,come here, come closer, and close your eyes.
7: Nice.
6: What's this?
5: Early Christmas gift. Open it.

0: two tickets to Shanghai. The chairman of the company wants both of us to go to Shanghai as soon as possible. Good news, right?
1: We go back together?
0: Yes.
1: I can't believe this, but I don't know why they just suddenly decided we go to Shanghai now.
0: Well, everybody's seen the news. The Chinese government is speeding up the opening of Pudong. So we got to get back there and we got to start finding good projects right away. And the chairman has very big expectations for you because he knows your relationships in Shanghai are so good.
1: If it wasn't for the work, you wouldn't want to go back to Shanghai, right?
0: Babe, come on. It's not just about the work, okay? I also know that your dad has been really sick and that's been really worrying you, but this is an opportunity we can get closer to your dad. And if we go back right away, we might be able to spend Chinese New Year's with him.
1: Really?
0: Yes.
1: Okay. Nice Christmas gift. Thank you.
0: Love you, babe.
2: 海燕啊，
3: 哎，
2: 伊生宝这个案子，我想听听你的意见。
3: 徐总，这个案子已经交给一部了。